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1: Leave your troubles outside. So, life is disappointing. 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The girls are beautiful. 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
1: 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Well, do not take my word for it. 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